ass bitch, step zombie pop shit. Blast fuck, niggas want that motion. I be getting the cut, sneaky link. She say that's her nigga, I don't give a fuck. These bitches trying to scratch.

0: Mr. Durst?
1: Yeah?
0: We need your help. 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

0: Baragos, take it away. 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
1: There you go, perfect. Thank you, Jim Thor, and hello everyone. Welcome to Aspen's Cafe. Today, it is Thursday, August 22, 2024, and yes, today, it is, as Jim Thor said, it is gaming today. Yes, we are going to cover gaming news. Why, Jim Thor? Okay.
0: Yes.
1: Also, Dreamcar, I was fixing the music bot, that's why I noticed it was server muted. I forgot to unmute it yesterday, so that's why it took me time to figure it out. Anyways, let's begin now. Alright, so now, let's see what we have here for today. Go to the Niche Gamer, of course, as always. As always, Mark Morales is not out here with us. He's online, but he's not with us. So, yep. Okay. Okay, so. Oh, I need to repeat the music. Hold on. Repeat the music. There you go. Okay. Alright, so here's the first gaming headline for today. Check the co-host, check the GC for info, because yes. Okay, so Jake, you're still with us, right?
0: Yeah, and I will do call news later for the prime time.
1: Oh yeah, speaking of later, there will be no hangout with Mamon today because yesterday Mamon said that the show will be returning next week. So no hangout with Mamon later after the show. So that's likely to be confirmation later. Anyways, now yeah. I will keep looking for one to get.
0: Also, I'm still getting the love songs what I've just said last time. But the original music, yeah, I'm still doing it. And with new music later on.
1: Alright.
2: We will push through again on Saturday.
1: Oh shoot! Hi Marcus! Hello!
2: Yeah, I am still doing some things, but I'll be coming later. I need to eat.
1: Okay. Okay.
0: Yeah, if you don't know the news, if you don't know the schedule, Friday and Monday, no class. It's a long weekend.
1: Exactly.
2: Yeah, I know.
1: We will have a long weekend this week. Yay.
0: Getting long ready for love song collections, finally. After all these days, finally.
1: Yes. Okay, so I'm still looking for headlines. Yeah, give me one moment.
0: you're going to do the gameplay, I think.
1: After 7:30, but yeah, the gameplay will not be available for TV members. So yeah.
0: Oh. Okay.
1: 7:15 onwards will be the gameplay. That's what we
0: need to do. Starting with our first headline for tonight. ARC or ARC, okay, it's ARC readers, I think. And it's a paid one. Okay, 2025 next year, Windows, right. PC, Xbox, PlayStation 5, doing $40 release. With sorry to our viewers, there's no free to play because they dropped it, okay? Number 2. 5-9. Oh, it's an anime style, aren't we? They call it Akatsuki in Tokyo Games. 5-9 and Extreme Baseball RPG. And produced by Kasutaka Kodaka. You call the re game trailer. And wait, where is it? Where is it? There's two trailers, one in English, one in Japanese. According here to Niche Gamer, it's still in development, Windows PC, iOS, Android, and there's no release date as of now. Number 3, Dune Awakening. Funcom has released Dune Awakening with 25 plus minute gameplay with the MMORPG Dune Universe. And you might heard here from them, this is an exclusive gameplay reveal, yeah, announced by Funcom, that the third Awakening Direct will air on August 29 with their add-ons of their gameplay, and they're planning to release the game from early 2025 for Windows PC, Xbox of course, Series XS, and PS5. Number 4, Goat Simulator Remastered. Coffee Stain Publishing and Coffee Stain Studios, Coffee Stain North, Fish Labs announced the remastered version. And the remastered no one asked for, they call it the Goat Simulator Remastered. Development is still in progress for Windows PC, Epic Game Store, Microsoft Store, Xbox, Xbox Series XS, PS5. According to the producer at Coffee Stain, Joel Rydholm, get ready to be transported back to 2014, where times were simpler and everyone just wanted to be a goat. Goat Simulator Remastered is launching during the 10th anniversary of the original game, and we're excited to celebrate by bringing back the inspiration behind both Goat Simulator 2 and Goat Simulator 3. Going to yourself. Giving fans an opportunity to experience beloved God-fueled memories with glorious new graphics and improvements. That's number 4. Number 5, Anode 9 Awakening. Bandai Namco Reflector Entertainment announced a release date for Anode 9 Awakening. It was launched on October 18 for the following platforms: Steam, Windows PC, Xbox, Xbox One, Series X, Series S, PS4, PS5. 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That's coming from Bandai Namco, Reflector Entertainment, and Niche Gamer. 1, 2, 1, 2, 3, 4. 6!
1: Nice, and finally, Genshin Impact, finally coming to Xbox this fall.
0: Number 6, Genshin Impact. miHoYo developer announced that the game Genshin Impact will be coming to Xbox of course on the date November 20. It was also included at that time with Windows PC, Epic Games official website, PS4, PS5, Android, iOS, and later and soon, Nintendo Switch. 7. Wait, okay. I think that's all. Time check tayo. Time check tayo.
1: It's 6:41 in the evening.
0: Alright, we'll be back for more. More gameplays, headlines, and more gameplays.
1: Gameplays later for exclusive. Yeah, gameplays will be exclusive to the 7:15 hour. But yes.
0: We'll be back after these words from our sponsors. Mga kalamaw, oras natin, alas 6:41.
1: 6:41, we'll be right back.

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4: Back on Asphere's Cafe. 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
5: I exceed my expectations because it's a karaoke party and we will know what player are they using. It could be Platinum, it could be Mega Pro Plus.
4: Yeah, you will find out on the brand new episode of Gusto Ko Sabado Live on Location Special this Saturday, 12:30 to 2, right after Siesta Musica.
5: With Jim Takaroke.
4: Right before.
6: Actually, it's like right after the station. What? It's like after calling, okay?
4: Oh, no. Why is it laggy? Hello?
6: I'm here.
4: So, no. This will be a live on the TV special because I'm going out, so expect that it will be unlocking mobile data.
5: If I were you, you might try also Dito SIM. It would have like I think 80 plus gigs of data. But it might depend.
4: Okay, so I repeat, Gusto Ko Sabado Live on Location Special will be on 12:30 to 2 this Saturday. Stop right up to me, and just before Siesta Musica. Now, let's
5: meet again. Up with Dream Car.
4: Yeah, continue.
6: Okay, so Oh boy.
7: Hold on. Okay, Dream Car and Mark Corrales again. Actually, let's take turns. Mark Corrales, are you up for something?
8: Yeah, I am doing some stretches right now.
7: Okay, so Mark is not able to read the thing here. Okay, I'll do the gap door. Still need to look for the for other gap of Jimmy Headlines. Okay. The Game Awards.
5: We're number seven.
7: Yeah, I know.
5: All right, where was I? Okay. Seven, Animal Crossing, Pocket Camp. All right, here we go. Well, bad news for our fans from Animal Crossing who are using the called Pocket Camp. They will say that they will end their service on November 29. It was first launched in iOS and Google Play on 2017, November 21. And they have run for 7 years. And they said that they will, launch a paid version of the Animal Crossing. From free to paid. And which players will able to transfer their saving data, and they will launch the same period at the end of the service. In addition to said transfer, the basic gameplay will also carry over to the paid version. No more in-app purchases or subscriptions, because this app will not require a continuous online connection, and some will not be available to required connections. So that's coming from GameMats.com. Number 8, Goon Squad. Head Up announced the establishment of an independent in-house studio, Goon Squad, from Duren, Germany. Known for their titles Tinkertown, Dr. Fito's Mean Meat Machine, and according to Head Up, empowering this creative hub to flourish independently, fostering a space where new gaming experiences can take root and grow while sharpening its own positioning and a clear publishing focus. Both that Head Up and Goon Squad will continue the operation as sister companies, and they still own subsidiaries from MicroCaps Holding. Okay, let's take turns as Paragos. Number 9, the Game Awards.
7: That's right. Let's get into the Game Awards, fans. The Game Awards 2021 will be held on December 12th at Peacock Theater in Los Angeles, California. Creator and executive producer Geoff Keighley announced. Public tickets will go on sale on November 1st. You will also be able to watch it on more than 40 streaming platforms worldwide, including YouTube, Twitch, X, Twitter, Facebook, and TikTok. Further details were not announced. And speaking of the Game Awards 2024, and in a fictional fanman universe, yes, it is going to be live on CNX. Since yes, CNX, Kirby TV 16, and Astream. So the Game Awards 2024 will also be live on CNX, Kirby TV 16, and Astream. So there you go. Okay, so next one is the Flotopia Dream Car.
5: Number 10, Flotopia. 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And the pre-registration is available at this website, flotopia.game. And wait. They have this in their game, Flotopia. It's like animal-based simulation, and they have their announcement trailer and their screenshots of the releasing game. That's coming from GameMats.com. Number 11. I don't know if my Corrales is still there. Let's check. Corrales is gone. Let's continue. Number 11. Link, Banner of the Spark. They announced that the action game will have their PC debut from the studio in LA. From the studio in LA. Hold on. Fuzzy Bot announced that they debuted their game Link, Banner of the Spark, which is a co-op game, and they will have the early access on October 22 via Steam for $24.99. And let's go on, because there's a lot of ads. Asparagos, number 12.
7: Thanks, Streamcar. And now let's get into Borderlands 4. So let's get into that. Publisher 2K and developer Gearbox Software have announced Borderlands 4 for PlayStation 5, Xbox Series, and PC via Steam. It will launch in 2025. Again, so here was the teaser here. So yeah, here's an overview of the game via 2K. The definitive looter shooter arrives in 2025. See if you have what it takes to go down in history as a legendary vault hunter as you search for secret alien treasure, blasting everything in sight. So, Borderlands fans, are you excited for this one?
5: I don't know, but I think our fans are waiting.
7: We'll see, because according to some comments, the previous game of Borderlands was mid. So, meh, I really don't know, but let's hope that Borderlands 4 will make a good comeback. Okay, time check, Dreamcar.
5: Mga kalamang, oras natin alas 6:57. 3 minuto hasta alas 7.
7: 6:57 in the evening, and we will have more gaming headlines, and we will be here until 7:15. Actually, 11:15 a.m. for the Twitch Network viewers. And yes, we'll be here until 11:15 a.m. So stick around after stopping. We'll be right back.
5: Oras nato alas 6:57.

0: advertisements you'll be seeing ain't real, huh? 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
1: As a multi-talent, kailangan kong gawin ang ginagawa ko buong araw. 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
1: Okay. 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Ronic always has you covered.
2: All right, now we get to the actual teasers and ads, cuh. Man, they made this crazy ads for nothing, bruh. 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Ang saya. Ang sorpresa.

0: I'm going to just turn on my PC. 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There it is. It's Manoy.
1: Okay. Okay.
2: Yeah.

0: Give me 1 second. I'm ordering mocktail tonight. But I had dinner already, but I'm just ordering the drinks and fries.
1: I'm going to fixing some songs right now, but yeah. Because it's 7:05, I'm going to cook.
0: Oh, nice. No cafe puffet today, right? No cafe puffet today.
1: Let's go.
0: Okay.
1: So, hold on, I'm going to get my sleepers. Alright, if you don't know, it's raining outside again. But as of this finding, it's not now raining, but I expected to not rain for a while.
0: Okay. I'm ordering mocktail for tonight, only the drinks and the fries.
1: Tell me if you're going to have chicken fillet a la king with gravy on it.
0: Oh no, I already have dinner, as I said. I just ordered the McCafe and the fries.
1: Oh.
0: Yep.
1: Yeah. Oh yeah, go ahead.
0: Speaking of which, I will continue posting, giving articles. There you go. So keep going now, Dream Car. Keep going.
1: What number are we? Hold on.
0: The best combo
1: for budget is chicken fillet a la king plus the gravy.
0: I agree.
1: Yes.
0: I love chicken a la. Yeah, that one is so good. Even the sauce is yummy.
1: 1, 2, 3, 4, 5, 6, 7, 8, 9, 10, 11, 12. Number 13, here we go, Tokyo Extreme Racer.
0: Yup, here it is, Tokyo Extreme Racer.
1: Okay, interesting. Genki? Genki announced Tokyo Extreme Racer and their racing game. And they would say there, launch for PC via Steam. In 2025, we'll record next year with English, Japanese, and Mandarin, simplified Chinese, of course. Of course, they said that the series, Tokyo Extreme Racer, known as Shutoku Battle, began with Shutoku Battle 94 in Super Famicom in the American SNES. And there's also the 1999 version of the TXR in Sega Dreamcast. TXR 3 in PS2 in 2003, and another Import Tuna Challenge for Xbox 360 in 2006. So there's more. It's what's number 13. Aside from number 13, here's number 14, The Spirit of the Samurai. Alright. Metroidvania-style side-scrolling action game The Spirit of the Samurai will launch via Steam again and Epic Game Store, according here from Digital Mind and Quali. So the version will follow at a later date, but not confirmed as of now, but we will wait for them for their announcement as soon as possible. Anyways, they have their PC release. It has their features here: stop motion style animation, character design, cinematics, to the action adventure gameplay, and

0: Detail of spirit levels. And that was number 14. Asper, number 15, please.
1: Thank you very much. And now, let's get into the Windbreaker. Let's go with the Windbreaker now. Okay, so Thunderful Games and Studio Flippin have announced Redpunk roguelike action game Windbreaker for PC via Steam. No release date has been mentioned. No release date has been mentioned as of this time. So, what can you expect in with this game? In Windbreaker, players revolve under the dystopian kingdom as left a child soldier turned on an Arctic rebel. From deep within the gothic sprawl of the Queen's Domain, Cliff and a band of rebels dash and smash through legions of hostile high-tech medieval machines to breach the inner sanctums of the Bastion, a giant fortress where the unimaginable riches of the Elite are stored. Players must plunder the coffers of the Bastion, smash the kingdom, and become the Windbreaker. Windbreaker presents players with a unique hand-drawn dungeoning experience with stylish inspiration from punk, anime, and pop culture. Oh wow, they mentioned anime, huh? The medical punk roguelike features brutal and fast-paced combat with several unlockable variations of motorized javelins, League's weapon of choice. Equal parts weapon and lockpick, the javelin is a deadly tool used to fight machines, open doors, and override traps. With a strong feminine protagonist and centric characters in a seductive story about uprising and rebellion, Windbreaker delivers an unforgettable power fantasy about smashing an oppressive system and returning power to the people. I would say the artwork looks nice, but I mean the game, the graphics itself, huh? The graphics of the game looks really cool. And for some whatever reason, the gameplay reminds me of that one game, huh? I remember it was Hulk. I don't know. I forgot, but it's a game that I had there on my Nintendo Switch. Hold on. But yeah, Dreamco, any thoughts so far? The graphics, huh?
0: Yeah, it's good. It's good.
1: Ayun, okay. Ah, there you go. Hades. There you go. Hades. That's what I'm talking about. I almost forgot the title. God dang it. But yeah, that was the title of the game. But yeah. Hades. Yeah, the gameplay graphics reminds me much. Alright. Now, last one. Sid Meier's Civilization.
0: Number 16.
1: Sid Meier's Civilization 17. Dreamcard, go ahead.
0: Alright, here we go. Number 16. Sid Meier. No, Sid Meier. Civilization 7. 7 will launch on February 11, 2025 for the Series Xbox Series, PS5, PS4, Xbox One, Switch, PC, Mac, Linux.
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0: Hold on. 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
1: okay. You were cut off. What happened?
0: Alright. 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Pre-order bonuses will be included at the Standard Edition will receive the Tecumseh and Shawnee pack. And if they are unlocked and creating by creating and authenticating a 2K account and linking their account at a gaming platform to play Sid Meier's Civilization 7. If you have a 2K account. So that's coming from GameMats.com. And it's now 7:15. Any last words for our TVH Network fans?
1: That was our fun gaming news for friends out there this morning. So yes, thank you very much for watching Astro's Cafe this morning. And as always, our cafe returns next week. So happy long weekend, everyone. And we will see you next week for more Astro's Cafe session. So goodbye, TVH.
0: Same time, same station.
1: Okay, so yeah, goodbye, TVH interviewers. See you next week. Bye-bye. Happy long weekend. Bye-bye.
0: Dream Card announcer speaking for Aspire's Cafe for our TBH viewers, produced by TGN Productions. Stand by for our gameplay for our hold on. Oh yeah. Go ahead. Stand by for our gameplay session on live on
1: You could have
0: main channel.
1: You could have said that After we said bye-bye to the Invasion of our viewers for a few moments.
0: I forgot what the name of the channel.

0: next K-drama was, I mean, the next show after Christmas Country on TVH was A Good Day to Be a Dog. Take note of that.
1: Oh. And now the news is done. Prepare for gameplay.
0: That's correct. And we will be playing Reverse 1999. Fingers crossed and will not be taking too long this time.
1: Because it's my weekday reset, I got some beef loaf and we got some rice. We're going to cook again. Here we go.
0: Okay, I have paid my mock though. Let's go. Yep. I'm trying mock delivery app, by the way, Jim, if you don't know. I'm not using Grab. I'm trying mock delivery app to get mock though.
1: Okay, so, are we on the ad break?
0: No ad break.
1: All right.
0: After 7:15, no ad break. Our ad breaks are done. Remember, no ad break after 7:15 for us to stop it. We already ran out of ad break anyway. We have enough money.
1: Go ahead with the gameplay.
0: Yes, thank you. Okay. Okay, let's see the... Wait, can I still do 60 frames? Hold on.

0: Okay. Oh yes, I can still do 60 frames, nice. Okay. Alright, enjoy the 60 frames of the gaming world last. So, let's see if the game will load. Okay, so let's try doing an update again. Okay, the game is updating, let's give it a moment.
1: Let her breathe for a while.
0: Alright. This is my first mug delivery order, by the way. Woo! This is my first mug delivery order. Dream car.

Okay. Okay. I thought the game didn't load. That scared me. Okay, we are in.

0: Then I just have to get rid of the coffee music, sorry. Okay.
1: Oh boy.
0: Journey to the North, huh? Okay, I'll close that one. And close that one. Okay, so we have event notice. We have Out to the Utopia, Seeker in the Cave, and of course new arrivals in Garment Shop, the Teller Machine, and Wilderness Shop. So we're gonna see what's in here. Alright. Okay, let's go enter the show. I know this is a story mode, yes. Just wait for the game to load.

There we go, finally loaded. That took a long time. Unexpected, but it took a long time. Okay, where are the graphics? Where's the graphics? Where's the graphics? Alright.

0: Interesting, just a black screen, huh? Wow. Nothing.
1: It's now, I think, 5 minutes left.
0: Yeah, I'm trying to open it. I'm trying to see what's going on here. I don't know why it's not going here. That's me on.
1: This might take a while. Where to eat?
0: I think so too. Oh, there we go. And just here's a story.
1: A minute and a half.
0: Yeah, we're running on much time to do the gameplay, but again, pretty much a story gameplay very much, so it's gonna be up and move it. Oh, the music is stuttering. Not a good sign. The music is stuttering. Oh no. Oh no, the music is stuttering. Okay, I loaded. Yes. Yes, loaded.
1: All right.
0: It's loaded. Whoa.
1: All right.
0: Okay. I'm just gonna put a little bit to load. There we go. To the new world. Part 3. Okay, here's the gameplay. Enjoy the gameplay while it lasts.

0: Okay, thank you. Alright, so 3 minutes before we leave the cafe, we're gonna give it a second attempt. I forgot to share the application audio. Bear with me. That should do it, right? Okay, game, let's continue.
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0: Okay, unfortunately guys, we are running out of time. So yes, it is almost 7:30 now, but my gameplay continues exclusively on your Discord server. So if you guys are interested in Reverse 99 gameplay, join me there later in general talks after Asper's Cafe. So yes, that is it for Asper's Cafe tonight. As always, thank you so much for watching and listening all the way to the very end. So thank you so much. I really appreciate it. So yes, we will be back next week at the same time.
2: Same station.
0: With that, I am Cairo.
2: And I'm Dream Kakaroke. The cafe is now closed. Join us on next Monday and have a long weekend. Happy long weekend, everyone.
0: That's correct. That is correct. Happy long weekend, everyone. And we will see you soon. See you next week.
2: Goodbye. Dream Cardi Nonsense speaking. Asper's Cafe is produced by TGN Productions. Stand by for Amon's Music Hangout.

0: 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Furthermore, the views, opinions, and insinuations made by the hosts or guests do not reflect those of the show, the management, and the network.
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naman ako ah. Okay na pre, okay. Here we go. Hello pala gamers, again, dun tayo sa pinakauna. Hello pala gamers and welcome to this third season of the Fellow Gamer Podcast. After a year of hiatus, we are back for making podcast again, making this wonderful gaming podcast for almost 7 years. And I am so excited na nandito na tayo on a partnership with Smile Network and LTG Network Philippines. Siyempre, sa Smile Network, Smile Channel, JLR 1620 kHz ng Manila SDR at sa lahat ng social media channels sa Smile and Laro Tayo Gaming. Good evening, good evening, good evening, good evening, good evening, every single one of you guys.

0: And hello, hello, hello, hello. Welcome, welcome, welcome, welcome again to TFGP. We are back. And eto, pag-usapan na natin for the second topic for today. Dahil sabihin na natin, hindi ka alam kung paano ko ba isisimulan dahil sa totoo lang, medyo magiging ano yung topic natin at the moment. Dahil eto, topic 2 natin for today is the support for banning video games in the Philippines.
1: Oh, andami.
0: Sobrang dami ng nakikita kong Facebook photos, top stories sa mga mainstream media. Sobrang dami. Sa sobrang dami, I think I can't cover it all. Totoo lang. Sa sobrang dami, I can't cover it all. Kasi you know what happened in alam mo na kung ano nangyari on that specific day.
1: Yes, so before we start that, let's just give our prayers sa mga nabiktima ng school shooting on that event. May they find a peace and people get yung people responsible for that certain event will be face accountability. Pero if I recall correctly, they're mga menor de edad sila, correct?
0: Yes.
1: Pero hopefully they do get the help they need, especially nowadays. Kasi ewan ko lang kung they can actually given sa bansang to, I'm pretty sure 50% chances na they might get help or not. Kinda depends lang depends kung ano lang talaga mangyayari from here on out. All right, go on, KOG. LTG, my sorry.
0: KOG and KOG. Anyways, again, we in behalf of Smile, we are condoled dahil etong topic na to talaga medyo magiging again trigger warning for those who are squeamish in violence and stuff. So again, trigger warning po bago po muna tayo magpatuloy. Etong nakita ko for the support for banning video games. Eto, the CICC Undersecretary Renato Aboy Paraiso said that the gore box na pinanggalingan daw umano ng krimen, pinanggalingan daw umano ay banned at still banned dito pa rin sa Pilipinas dahil sa correlation umano doon sa laro at sa school shooting incident. And I don't know kung saan yung correlation na yun. Sa totoo lang, I don't even know kung bakit yan yung sinabi ng CICC. 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Like last time, they basically want to ban Roblox. Ngayon, Gorebox naman ang tinira. So, here's the video. Courtesy po tayo for ANC.
2: On the wall, even before, remember when we tried to block Roblox? It was because we apprehended people or children that were also planning the same school shooting. So these games, and then we had the backlash that he said we were too strict, that we went outright blocked the game, were planning to block the game, and it has several useful features. But here we are. If the games, violent contents or mature contents, are age specific, there are sufficient age verification mechanisms and again, there because of this incident, we have a new renewed vigor to go after, you know, these games that might take our children to grooming, to predation, to mind conditioning. And then the problem is because of the lack of supervision, probably of the not only the school but the parents as well. And you know, we would admit in government there are some challenges that we face when it comes to regulations. But again, this is a whole of society approach that, you know, we also have to include online safety in our curriculum and the proper use of the internet, as well as educating the parents on how to monitor their children. I go back to your question. It's so vast now because of the technology is so advanced that we live our lives in the internet now rather than in real life.
0: Yan po ang tinig na narinig nyo po kay Yusek Aboy Paraiso. Currently, sa nakita ko at the moment, they basically banned Gorbak because of the correlation, ika nga, doon sa shooting incident, doon sa ano, dahil nakita daw, quote-unquote, umano ng ni Yusek Aboy Paraiso na nagre-recruit daw ang game na yon on a dark web. On a dark web, I don't know the specifics, pero on a dark web kind of recruitment daw, sabi daw ng Yusek Aboy. So what are your thoughts about that, Shinji?
1: But to tell you the truth, yan ang silver lining na I can understand talaga yun tungkol sa Roblox, yung issue ng Roblox, kasi nga you know what I'm talking about tungkol sa mga ano, sa mga news na nakita natin sa internet. Of course, nakalimutan ko yung anong pangalan ng YouTuber na nag PDF hunter na
0: si Schlepp.
1: Special, yeah. Shout out to that guy. 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
0: Yeah.
1: Pero hopefully, please, LTG, since naglalaro ka ng Roblox, please tell me na totogel ang ano, ang adult oriented stuff doon sa Roblox. Please tell me.
0: Yes, it is kailangan ng ID, if I'm not mistaken,
1: in thank order you
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0: Ganyan yung problema.
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0: 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Please, rather than ban, make it a regulation. 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We already have PEGI. 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
0: Napaka-permissive, yan ang mas magandang term. 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
1: Yes.
0: Check Among Us VR. Most of them are kids.
1: Yeah.
0: Basically, most of them are kids.
1: You know what, naalala ko na yung mga videos doon na pagtitripan lang bata. 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In a gaming way, not the other way around, okay? So, just to let it out there. Alright, go on, LTG.
0: Eto, a lot of people have been, tao dito, paano ko ba sabihin to? A lot of people reject the ban on video games. Of course, alam na natin kung sino ang nag-reject. Of course, walang iba kundi si Senator Bam Aquino. Senator Bam Aquino is... Ito lang. Sinabi ko, I already said it on TFGP so many times. Senator Bam is talagang gamer. Senator Bam is a gamer. Senator Bam is also si Senator Bam talaga is in esports, an advocate in esports. Kasi alam niyo naman yung infamous na nagpadala si Senator Bam sa the international, 'di ba? Para makapag-compete sila. If I'm not mistaken, TNC. So, or Mineski, hindi ko alam kung Mineski or TNC, probably Mineski yata, I'm not mistaken. Ang itindi talaga ni Senator Bam when it comes to advocating what it is on video games. And eto pa, dahil lagay natin sa scripts to, eto pa, a lot of people has been said na violent video games has been found to not be associated with aggression. A lot of studies has been conducted na basically lahat naman kami is just, we are just doing video games just to release dopamine. Diba?
1: Yeah.
0: We are just doing video games because we just love to have fun.
1: Pero unfortunately sa mga mind ng mga noon, mga government at saka yung mga boomers or mga taong may quote-unquote political ideology against sa specific names, I'm not gonna say, pero you probably, connected out of it. Pero it's always gonna be, pero unfortunately, just like sa America or sa Western country, gagawin talaga nilang scapegoat ang video games, unfortunately.

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2: Day 2, day 3, all hell breaks loose. 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
0: Ang minahal niyong esports and sports online talk show, may bago ng tahanan.
2: Wala kaming console actually sa bahay. 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Oh, by the way, pro player din yan.
3: My commentary for the NBA Finals, only for the Philippines. 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

0: from the Sunny Boy headquarters in Manila, in Metro Manila. We are live right now from the Small Walk of Base, right here, right now, in high definition. Senate Congressman Jake Forgainza is outside the base right now, personally going to arrest Mr. Senator Sengoy Estrada. We're going right now. I think the regional trial court has now issued an arrest warrant. He is now expected to get out in a moment. Let's see outside. Where is Senator Sengoy is going to be outside in a bit. But welcome to Gikan sa Smile para sa Smile in broadcasting in English. I'm Geometric Tomato, and now here it is. Here is everyone. He is now outside. He is now heading outside. Looks like they're going. Okay. There it is. They're facing each other right now. The two mortal enemies of the political spectrum of Smile Waka. You will hear the trash talking right now.
1: Oh, trash talking, trash talking. Oh.
2: J4, how dare you? Congressman, you betrayed me.
3: How dare I?
2: We have a gentleman's agreement, young man. You said you're gonna establish PFC as a corrupt store, and yet here you are bankrolling. You're using it as your personal bank.
3: You admit that you wanted to use PFC for your.
2: How dare you? I never said anything about using yours truly as fudging puppet of your own company, the same company that you built, the same company that you're trying to profit off. You corrupt politician!
3: Sen, you cannot talk about being corrupt when you said that said that the intention of PFC was to be a corrupt restaurant here on
2: the That's exactly the point. You just clearly said it. You just said it right in front of my face. You said it's for corruption, not for chicken.
3: I'm describing your intention.
2: No, that's not my intention. My intention is for the chickens. Your intention is Los Polos Hermanos.
3: Los Polos Hermanos is literally just
2: How
3: a chicken
2: dare
3: restaurant.
2: How dare you, J4? Congressman, you betrayed me. You said we're gonna build this for the poor, and you're only bankrolling it for the rich.
3: I didn't say it. In fact, PFC is more affordable than it has ever been.
2: You sure? Yes. Then what about those hidden taxes that you're trying to pay for your wives?
3: Hidden taxes? I have never issued any form of hidden tax. And if there's a
2: You're literally using PFC as your legal loophole.
0: Okay, that's enough drama. We need to send you to the spawn immediately right now. We're joining us right now from the Smile stage right now, from the Smile Media Group. We got AJ Manila NCR, Bayo Tayo Gaming, and Tita Maps broadcasting from DZSF headquarters. Good evening, Tita Maps, Manila NCR, and Bayo Tayo Gaming.
4: Hello.
5: What's happening?
6: Yo.
0: Right now,
2: we have a corrupt politician right in front of you.
3: I mean to say right in front of.
0: Don't ask about that. I paid for that fully. I paid for her
6: Wait,
0: fully. I am millionaires po ako.
2: Hey, no, even you are corrupt.
0: Hey, I'm building a stuff. Listen, I'm building a
2: Congressman, let's form a secret alliance. This person is a corrupt.
0: Shut up. I'm
6: In bumpers.
0: He bribed us, Congressman. Yeah, 100%. It is paid for my own funds. I have 24 million in my wallet. I am okay with that. Okay, that's fine. I paid it in my whole wallet. Anyways, don't give me trash.
2: That's actually the substandard. Congressman, why are you leaking the substandard materials that you're using to pay for your corrupt funds using PFC? How dare you?
3: That is not mine. You can clearly see that. Bro, this is leaf litter.
0: You know what? You know what? You two, stop, stop fighting, stop fighting. We will go to the spawn region together. Tita Meps, good evening to you, Tita Meps. What is? How are you right now?
5: Wait, buffering yung ano?
6: Sa kasama ko yung parang nagbabuffering dito. Eh, as in, naman siya.
7: Eh, nagbabuffer.
2: Why is it okay naman, okay naman. This is all your fault, Congressman.
6: Kasi, hindi ko sa nakikita yung screen na nakakamit pa dito.
3: Chen, I would like you to know that I have
0: please go to slash spawn. Please go to slash. Oh my god. Please go to slash spawn right now, right here, right now. We are going to set. Okay, looks like right now this is a live arrest. This is the official live arrest of Mr. DJ Sen Official by. Okay, you're.
2: How dare you? I will swear onto my knees that you are the one.
0: J4, you may now escort him. You may now escort him to jail.
2: I maintain my innocence, Meraki gods. I maintain my innocence. Justice is on my side.
0: My kaibigan,
3: let's just go to jail.
0: Everyone, we're now live. You? We're still live right now from Meraki SMP. He's now being sent to jail right now. DJ Sen Official is going to be jailed for. How many minutes has it passed? I'll make it 50 minutes.
8: Alright. So, how about na ano?
0: Alright, he's now officially in jail. He's now in jail. He's now going to be. I'll guide you to your jail cell, Mr. DJ Sen. This is where you're going to be standing for the time being. Mr. J4 Gainza.
2: Why are the guards so zesty?
0: Don't say that, bro. Nah.
2: these are the guards that are literally dancing on mine. Like these are the true botomesas. J4, Congressman, thank you very much. I am blessed by botomesa guards.
0: There you go. He's in jail now.
3: I can tolerate my political rivals. I will never arrest
2: how dare
3: my
2: you
3: rival.
0: Let me take a photo of your let me take your photo right here. Let me take your photo. This is your no, hear me out.
2: What on what
0: bossing oh my god, bugshot.
3: I can tolerate my rivals, but I will never tolerate such accusations that could get someone actually arrested.
2: This is out of nowhere. Congressman, this is all your fault. You even have a mod here talking to the jail guard. What is
0: bossing?
2: You paid for this.
3: I did not pay.
0: Wala po siyang kasalanan. Ginail ko lang for a skit. Don't worry. Trip lang namin.
3: And my membership.
0: Okay lang. Wala problema. Okay. Safe na. Approved by one of those mods. You are now jailed. Now, let me take your photo of you right now. Mugshot mo to, Sen. Mugshot mo na to.
2: Okay. Wait. I don't have any a billboard or something. I don't have anything.
0: Huwag ka na mag-billboard, Sen. Yung taas na yung may official ano dito. Lagi mo lang dito. Lagi ka na dito.
2: Okay, here.
0: Let me take a photo of you, Mr. Sen. Let me take a photo of you.
2: Cheese.
0: Okay. First position. Okay, I took a photo now. Let me copy this on my let me copy this, alright? Okay. Let me put this on the jail booth. It's not for humiliation.
2: Okay, hang on. Okay. Let me get my side pose.
0: Okay, side pose. Hold on. Photo taken. Okay, photo taken.
2: Another side.
0: Mr. DJ Sen, hold on.
2: Okay.
0: All right. Photo taken.
2: Oh, my back as well.
3: Oh my god.
0: Of course.
3: Oh my god.
0: This is probably one of the most Meraki times. IGN, DJ Sen Official punishment, not really. Jail. Sentence, 15 minutes. Oh, wait. No, I sent it. I did that.
2: Oh,
0: for a skit.
2: Where did you send it? Where did you send it, Mister?
0: Jailboot.
2: Okay, I'm gonna look at my zesty picture. I'm gonna look at my zesty mugshot.
3: Let me see.
0: Bossing. This is hindi po siya kulong talaga necessarily, bossing. Siya po ay kulong as a joke, okay? 50 minutes yung sentence niya. Don't worry. He consented to this. Naka-live lang kami na yun.
2: Mm-hmm. Just so you know, I am not corrupt. I am innocent. I maintain my innocence. Justice is with me.
0: Kita mo ang buong sambayan na, no? Laban sa'yo, no?
2: How dare you? This one right here, this son of a gun, wheeling, dealing, corrupt politician right here, with the diamond armor. Look at this person. No. What do you mean you're not for the people? I'm not here for the. How dare
0: ano lang talaga yan, bossing? Skip lang talaga yan siya, bossing. Don't worry, wala naman talaga makukulong.
3: I am for the people. These people did
2: no.
3: not come because
2: how dare
3: me.
2: You? You paid them!
3: I didn't pay them anything.
2: How dare you?
3: In fact, our island is one of the most underfunded
2: what islands. What kind of island? You're trying to defend a certain island with your riches. That's not the island you were referring to earlier. Nuh-uh, Congressman. You just lied right in front of the mods. You just lied right in front of the.
3: You are not a real Spalwakinian. You don't know our geography.
2: Nuh-uh, you are an immigrant of all people. You started as an immigrant first before you become a congressman. I've been here throughout my entire life. I may be an immigrant at first, but I am well respected here. My innocence is 100%
0: pure.
2: Yours is fake.
3: I have been a congressman since the new millennium.
2: People of Meraki, believe me, this person right here is a fake.
3: I have been an advocate for basic rights of the people.
2: Name those basic rights if you know it, Congressman. Name those basic rights.
0: Mr. Senny Goy Estrada.
2: What is it?
0: You got a fan. His name is this guy right here. He says that you did nothing wrong.
2: Oh, well, thank you for your kind words. I appreciate it. Just so you know, this person right here with the diamond armor is the one that is illegitimate. I am the legitimate here. I should be free. I should be there at spawn. I should be opening all of my crates.
3: You're richer than me. You have the.
2: How dare you say that? You own a business and I don't.
3: You well, this do is own a business.
0: This is a crazy scenario right now.
2: How dare you? You
3: are just media corporation.
2: How dare you?
5: Special
2: coverage. How dare you? This person right here is lying through his teeth. He just wouldn't say out the truth because he is lying through his teeth.
3: You own Sen Corporation and you know
2: I do Sen own Corporation Sen Corporation, but that does not change the mere fact that it is operated here in Meraki and I literally paid my taxes just yesterday.
3: This fried chicken is also operated in Meraki. In fact,
2: then where are you paying your taxes? Where are you paying your taxes?
3: It goes directly to the national government.
2: What kind of national government? There is not.
5: Saan nagko-confront kayo?
2: What kind of national?
5: Si DJ Sen at si J4.
3: Mr. President of Waka Waka. Mr.
0: President of Waka Waka. I am not the. Sir,
2: see, I told you, he's lying through his teeth. I told you, he's lying through his teeth. I should be free. You should be here. You are not a legitimate member of Smile Waka. What do you mean, Waka Waka?
3: I would like to give Waka Waka.
2: How dare you?
0: I will ask before we continue, I would like to ask some opinions from the people here. Mr. Yu, what's your name? Inacio?
7: Hello?
0: Yes. What are your thoughts of jailing Senator Sen Goy Estrada in the jail right now? Do you believe he deserves to be freed?
7: No, he deserves to rot in jail.
0: why?
7: I just be saying something. I don't know.
0: Thank you very much for your opinion.
2: He is paid! He is paid! He doesn't give a concrete answer, doesn't have a direct answer. You paid him, Congressman! You paid him! You paid him! How dare you!
3: Even though he has no common sense, he still knows
2: me.
3: That is how bad you are.
2: Derby, why are you here? You're supposed to be neutral here.
3: Yes, Derby, go ahead, Derby. Go ahead, keep staying here. See,
0: we have okay, so it's the time is now 11:17 p.m. Mr. Sengoy Estrada, we have received contacts from Mr. Senny Duterte. Senny Duterte, please.
2: Yes.
0: Senny Duterte is on the line. Good evening, Senator Duterte.
8: Magandang gabi po sa inyong lahat. 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
8: Wala nga naman.
0: Okay, Sengoy, good evening. Sengoy.
2: You hear that thing, Congressman J4? You hear that thing from our former president?
3: He is not our president.
2: How dare
3: anymore.
2: You? How dare you? He literally came from the Hague.
3: He is not our president anymore. In fact,
2: but he is still our former president, and I believe that he should bring him home, and you don't. I should be free, and you don't. How dare you? You are the one who's making this mess.
3: Even if he was still our president, he's the same president that accused
2: people of using.
3: That
2: does not matter on what you are literally saying. You are not.
3: His bloody Netherworld war was a danger to the Philippines economically and societally.
2: How dare you? You are still corrupt to your teeth, young man.
3: I am not corrupt. In fact, I stand for basic human rights.
2: When then have what's you ever the letter C in PFC then?
3: Chicken.
2: You're wrong. It's corruption and you're involved in it.
3: So are you saying Paulo Barcelon is my father? Are you saying he's corrupt?
2: I didn't say anything about him. What do you mean? Don't drag him into this.
0: We have some breaking news story, Meps. I need you to read this news from all around everyone. They need to hear this news.
2: Yeah, listen to that.
3: The restaurant was named after my father, Paulo Barcelon.
2: He is not your father, let me tell you that. Meps, what's the news? I'm hoping it's good news.
0: Meps, can you read that? Can you read what I said on the small radio chat?
9: Mga kalamaw at mga smileys.
0: Meps, nandito ka pa, Meps. Wait lang, sadali lang.
9: Hello.
0: Sadali lang. 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
9: Okay, ito na. Ulitin ko, mga kalamaw at mga smileys, ito po ang pahayag. Meraki RTC court orders arrest of Congressman J4 Gainza.
2: Let's go! Let's go! Let's go! You can now suck my spear! Suck my spear!
3: This is delicate. An insult to Philippine democracy!
2: No! You believe in democracy, then why are you still...
0: Ito na po. Ito na po.
2: You are still here. How dare you?
0: Ilang minutes? How? Okay, 22. Can you do the math for me?
2: 11:55 is when we are going to end, right? So 11:55, that's 33 minutes. Oh wait, no, wrong. I got that wrong. What? I'm bad at math. I suck at math. But that does not change the mere fact that Congressman J4 right here is literally stealing money while he's still here outside.
0: Come on. Shout out to Cyan was here.
3: Meraki RTC, if you are watching this, I would like to appeal this decision because I believe this is unfair and unjust and a threat to our democracy, since I have always been the staple of democracy in Smile Waka, and I have always protected the rights of the people even during the times where food was in its lowest. In fact,
2: 31 minutes.
0: 38. I gave it 38.
2: Oh, 38. Okay, good.
0: Sir J4 Gainza, you're now in jail. I need to take I need to take your mugshots right now. Ako po, delikado, mga lord.
2: That's what you get.
0: Cyan was here, shout out to you.
2: That's what you get for dragging your father in this.
0: First photo for you. Hold on. All right.
3: Meraki. Lupain ng gintot bulaklak.
0: Oh my god. Hold on, I'll be right back for a bit. Argue live. Just wait, hold on.
2: Okay, J4, Congressman, listen, alright? This is all your fault.
3: Hold on. May layang lupa.
0: Oh my god.
2: You are not singing nationalist songs while you're in jail. There's no such thing as habeas corpus here in this jail.
0: Until the show ends, that is.
2: Exactly. That's your fault.
3: I will get justice. I will get justice.
2: No, justice is with me. Yours is not. Yours is not.
3: Justice is not with you. You're the reason why justice is dead. Oh, grabe.
2: Oh. Yeah, you can actually do that, yes. But still, that does not change the mere fact that I am...
0: Okay, let me take your order. Where the hell are you? Senator! Senator, go back to mugshots. Come on.
2: Why is he the senator? He's a congressman. He's just a congressman.
0: Congressman, come on. Right here.
2: Oh my god. Shout out Kana, House Jail here. Jail here is fine. I now have someone here who's also corrupt.
0: Amazing.
3: I'm not a corrupt man.
2: So far the beds are good. The beds are good actually. They're very comfy. I can just jump into
0: J4, them. I need more mugshots of you. Come on, stand here.
10: Alright.
0: Mr. J4 Gainza, I need mugshots of you. We are not going to commercial breaks due to the situation. Can you go to your side? Left side. Yeah, there you go. You are such a corrupt leader. The fact that you're being jailed right now, unbelievable. Come on,
2: exactly.
0: Right side.
2: Exactly.
0: Come on, right here.
2: Exactly.
0: Come on. Face the other side. No. Stay in your position. You're terrible in pictures, man.
2: You traitor. You can't even pose properly on your mugshot. You traitor.
0: Now go back. Go face the back. Go face the back. Come on. Why are you facing down? Go face front. Go face front. Come on. Face front. There you go. You are such a corrupt leader. You're now officially being posted.
3: DJ Sen has officials with Duterte and is the reason why so many people died in the Netherwart War. The Netherwart War was never about Netherwart.
2: That does not change the fact that you literally stole money. You care for human rights. I care for human lives.
0: Omsi.
3: No, you don't.
2: What do you mean you don't? When you're literally stealing money!
3: I have never stolen anything from
2: the people. How dare you?
3: The Nether...
2: How dare you say that right in front? How dare you say that right in front of my eyes? You're still, even though you're still.
0: You know what? It's nighttime on the jail. You need to guys go to sleep. Sadly, all beds are occupied right now. So please go to your respective jail cells. I'll close this. Get inside.
2: Everyone. I'm here. Why am I here? Wait.
3: Why am I here?
2: The both of us are here. Guards.
0: Yes.
2: We're not separated.
3: Jail.
2: Yeah, exactly. Why? That's weird, actually.
0: Okay, good.
2: What kind?
0: Mga loading cakes para sa masa, para sa Pilipinas naming mahal. 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

0: We're back on the broadcast, everyone. Thank you very much for joining us on our broadcast. We had a few minutes of issues on the geometric side because apparently I accidentally muted the stream side. But don't worry, you can watch this on the Sunny Boy block. Right now, looks like someone got jailed. Someone jailed, actually. That's so terrible. DJ Sen and Congressman J4, what's up? How's jail?
1: Actually, this bed isn't that bad.
0: All right, let's get out of here. You guys are getting out today.
1: I'm still laggy, by the way. I'm still glitching with the jail time sticker right now. Oh my God, we have a visitor.
0: No, he's part of the jail too.
2: Aww. He's real.
0: He's actually jailed for real.
1: Oh wow, okay, well.
0: Someone got jailed for real. That's funny. That's funny as hell.
1: By the way, just to let you know, we both funded him to be here. If there's one thing we can both agree on, if there's one thing we politicians can both agree on, we funded him to be here. So thank you for your support. Thank you for your support for the both of us. We really appreciate it.
2: Thank you.
1: Yeah, thank you. Thank you very much for your voluntary surrender. We really appreciate it.
0: We also have a visitor from outside. His name is K.A. Spiel. Welcome.
3: Welcome. I just want us to see.
0: You're also a senator. Also, Senator K.A. Spiel. What is your reaction on the arrest of your fellow senator? Sengoy Estrada and fellow congressman J4 Gainza.
4: Wag kasi kayo kurakot.
2: Hindi naman ako kurakot.
4: Sige ka.
0: Ah, Jason.
4: Ipagpatunayan mo kung hindi ka kurakot.
2: Sen, anong ginawa mo noong Hulyo 10? Anong binoto mo noong Hulyo 10?
1: What do you mean? I voted with the minority. You voted for the majority.
2: I never voted for the majority. I voted for the minority.
1: You sold yourself out. You sold out. I did not sold out.
2: No, I didn't. In fact,
1: how dare you?
2: The classified document showed that it wasn't just

0: ever. It's best for the country, it's best for the community, and it's most importantly, it's best for the family. I focus on the family and the community, and you focus on the chicken.
1: And suddenly these spawning people, because of they use nether wart, isn't?
0: No, they didn't snort it. They replanted it. And they replanted it for you to use it on your chicken as herbs and spices.
2: Hey, Strayer, may kilala ka bang si Senator Robby Padilla dyan?
3: Joke lang. For legal reasons, this is a joke.
2: This is for legal reasons.
0: Dahil
2: ikaw ay nagsasalita sa wikang Pilipino, ano masasabi ko sa kanilang dalawa?
3: Nakakapagod na politika. 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
0: Let's go! 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
0: I'll be at the bottom. I'm the bottom, Mesa. I should be here.
2: Paano kayo umakyat dito sa...
0: Shit. Wait, we're stuck with this.
1: Boy, gusto
0: we're
1: mo
0: stuck with this jail time, po.
1: Boy!
0: We're stuck with this jail time. Oh my God.
1: Hindi ko magalaw.
0: We can't move.
3: May namin nakita
2: niya. I'm not moving.
4: Going back to the
0: morning. We just keep going back. Oh my God.
2: Going
1: wala na, dyan na kayo forever.
0: Yay! Okay, matutulog ako dito sa my wall.
1: Ayan. Alay kayong dalawa, be. Sige, labas kayo. Try nyo ako lumabas.
0: Okay. Alright.
4: Tere B, why is the here. Oh, that's the media. That's the media.
0: Tere B! What's up, Tere Baby?
1: Mga media yan. Ito, from Pinya 8. At saka ito, from Tere B TV China.
4: Oh! Oh, you're being... Oh, shit! Nanny Boy's what? Being funded by the Chinese media.
0: Oh, no. You are being funded by the West. You're being funded by the West.
4: No.
1: So, I'm not. Tere B, funded...
4: Being funded by locals and the West.
1: Tape Incorporated daw ang nagpa-fund daw sa DigiSend, sabi daw ni Tita Meps.
0: Oh no! What do you mean?
4: I was the one giving fund.
0: Bro. 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
4: I was the one giving funding to...
0: Let's get that right. We are not the same type of pandikit. Because I will never be that kind of dickhead, okay? I'm never going to patch you, okay? I am glue. I am Elmer's. You are double-sided tape because you are double-sided.
4: I was the one giving... I'm literally the one giving funding to television networks when they
0: say that. You just admitted you're funding. You just admitted to. Oh my God!
4: But not for my personal gain.
0: It's so obvious.
1: Guys. I have some breaking news. Looks like AJ Manila NCR supports the jailing of Sengoy Estrada.
0: Oh my God!
4: Where were you during August 28? Or were you still supporting the Nedward War?
0: What do you mean I did something on August 28th? I was at my house!
4: You did nothing!
0: You know why? I was celebrating with my wedding anniversary. I was celebrating with my kids. I have family, Congressman. You don't have!
4: Oh, what? Using the funds of the public?
0: Nuh-uh! That's my salary, okay?
1: Sabi ni Mepsian, wala akong kinalaman dyan.
0: What?
3: Phil, sabi kasi ni AJ, big news now.
0: See, AJ, I told you, you are paying fake news. You are paying fake news. You are paying fake news.
1: I think kailangan natin ng extension ng jail time niyo. Kausapin ko muna si Kana.
4: Whoa!
1: I'm obviously kidding.
0: Oh my God, no.
1: Listen, everyone. We will not end the program.
0: Do we even have a trial? I demand. I have a right to have a lawyer. This is not fair.
1: Do we even have a trial?
2: I demand.
1: I have a.
2: What are you echoing?
0: Who has the right to do echoes? You do not have the right to echo. I have the right to echo because I have sound problems. I am not Jericho Rosales.
2: I thought you were Carla Estrada.
0: Oh no, I am not Carla Estrada. Terebi.
1: Alika kayong dalawa, be.
4: Maybe.
1: May dalawang steak sa taas, kunin nyo.
0: Oh.
1: One for you, di. Ayan. Ikaw, thank you. J-Po, J-Po, gumalaw ka dyan.
2: Going back to the corner where I first saw you.
1: J-4, galaw. Kunin mo yung steak dyan sa taas.
0: J-4, move. Move if you wanna go free, young man.
3: J-Boy,
4: my inventory is full. I already have food.
1: I'm giving you food. You don't want that? Then, edi wag sen. Kunin mo na isa.
0: Thank you. I really need this. Oh my god.
1: Uy, may free iron dito.
0: Sadly, I cannot get the food as well.
1: Maybe because you're holding something.
0: Oh, well, my slots here are kind of full. I cannot move it, unfortunately.
4: Same.
1: Oh my god, no That's wonder why you guys were not able to.
0: But why, one question though, why is there a plank in here?
1: That's planks, I thought it was iron, my bad.
0: Yeah, but why is there a plank in here and then there's none in here? That's weird.
1: Listen, you two, you're gonna have fun in the bed, okay?
2: Whoa.
0: Listen, J4, listen to this. You're a man! In a boy's world.
2: No.
1: Whoa.
0: And I'm going to.
2: Don't be Rey Mysterio, bro.
0: You're a man in a boy's world, and you know how I love to play with boys.
1: Jail forever.
0: No! I'm getting lag again! No!
1: Okay, listen here, J4 Gainza. Come here. Go inside.
4: Yeah.
1: Listen. You guys are gonna have fun in your single cell, so enjoy. We will have a CCTV camera outside.
0: Oh, we will. Whoa. We will. Don't worry. We will. J4, let's do the funny thing.
1: We have CCTV.
0: You don't belong here!
1: I'm not the CCTV. You're being
0: You don't belong here! Respect our privacy!
1: There's a CCTV, man. What do you mean?
0: Respect our privacy.
4: Every gen has a CCTV.
0: You may have a CCTV, but you have your eyes. Okay? You may have camera lenses, but you have corneal lenses. So take off that corneal lenses, please. Thank you.
4: Sen, now, J4,
0: let's have fun. Yeah, let's have fun.
4: Whoa.
0: You know why?
1: Kana told me that. Okay, yeah. Kana told me that I can call him whenever I want to. So hopefully, you guys behave in here. And if there's any abnormalities, don't worry, DJ Sen. 100% certainly, you'll be unjailed regardless. You'll be unjailed 100%.
0: Let's go!
4: Unfair treatment!
0: Let's go! My innocence has been fulfilled. Thank you, Meraki gods. I will worship you.
4: This is unbelievable.
1: I just realized. No! I just realized, guys, you guys are stuck there now.
0: Yeah, exactly. Because we're gonna film something, okay? We're gonna tape something.
1: No, I mean genuine, guys. I can't get out.
0: That's what you get. Let's go. Welcome to the family. Let's go. You will be our cameraman on what are we going to tape.
1: You know what? I'm gonna do something. Yeah. I'm gonna use a substitute.
0: What do you mean substitute?
2: Whoa.
1: Okay, I'm not. That's jail therapy, forget it.
0: What do you mean jail therapy?
4: Hey, why are we jailing the media now?
0: Hey, why are you jailing? Yo, why are you removing the freedom of the press?
1: Hear me out. What? Temporary.
2: Defend press freedom.
1: Hold on. Slash
0: defend press freedom.
4: What? Defend press freedom.
0: What? The CCTV is not here. Okay, Jay, Congressman, we need a plan.
4: Oh, yeah.
0: How are we gonna get out of here?
4: I don't know.
0: We can't do anything. We cannot do anything from here. At least we cannot even speak to the twinking guards.
1: Look, wait. I saw something. Omsin.
4: I think I want to speak to Jumper Crew. I searched her up.
0: Yeah, I just
4: want
0: to speak to the other guards. We demand freedom.
4: To speak to Jumper Crew, because not gonna lie, I searched her up during this entire thing, yeah. And she looks bad, bro.
0: Oh, whoa!
1: Come on, J4.
0: No, okay,
1: that's just messed up, man.
0: That's not fun. That was uncalled for, Mr. Sam. That was uncalled for, Mr. Congressman.
1: This is out of the record. All right,
0: Mr. Congressman, you're getting out of the script. You're not supposed to raise a guard. That was uncalled for, there you Congressman.
1: Go. Oh no.
0: Terebi.
1: There you go. Thank you, Terebi. This is sorry for jailing you. Ow.
0: No.
1: Ow.
0: Okay. I will reluctantly agree.
1: Congressman, ow.
0: Congressman, it's breakfast. Get out of here. Terebaby, how are you, Terebaby? How are you?
1: I said you be.
4: Why is Jumper Who facing the wall?
0: Oh, huh?
1: Because someone got jailed in the other side.
0: Oh, hello. How are you? Oh, is this Maximum, sir? Is this Maximum?
1: Probably
0: oh,
1: Maximum.
0: No, wait, no. This is solitary confinement. This is solitary confinement. We can't even go inside.
1: That's how you know it's messed up.
0: Okay, oh. Now we know, Congressman. At least we're not in solitary confinement.
1: Everyone, we would like to announce that Geekan's small part of small will be extended for a bit as to accommodate the unjail. We have received reports from the Meraki RTC branch saying that yes, both Congressman J4 and Senator Sengoy Estrada are both free.
0: Let's go.
1: However,
0: what
1: tonight
0: is the condition?
1: Senator Mark Jograd Corrales will be jailed effectively.
0: Oh my God.
1: Tonight.
4: Oh,
1: no. Mark Jograd, if you join the server, you will be jailed.
0: That's what you get for buying substandard materials. Let's go.
4: Those were not substandard.
0: So now you're pretending.
4: Yes.
1: Why are you pretending?
4: Honestly, I'm glad he's arrested because at least that was a good sacrifice.
0: Let's go! Jograd, we've got the words for
1: you! Suck it! Come here.
0: What is it?
1: There are people watching! We need to explain to them that they are jailed for a skit. Please tell them in the chat right now.
0: Hey guys, we demand justice.
4: Benny Boy is funded by the Duterte media.
0: No, I am not funded by the fist. I am not funded by the fist. I am funded by the victory sign.
4: Victory sign.
0: The V sign.
4: You're LARPing our political views when in reality you gave all your money to the Netherwatch.
0: How dare you? You sold your soul for
1: you know
0: them.
1: You know what? No. The RTC said that you guys are gonna be permanently jailed because of your remarks. You too. Say sorry to the regional court.
0: Oh well.
4: Wait lang. Kiss the rain.
0: That's ain't gonna work.
1: What's up, man? What's up, Kana? Yo.
0: Congressman, that's not gonna work. Oh my
5: god. Ay,
1: J4 and DJ Sen.
0: Congressman, that's not going to work.
1: No. You two are going to face the jail warden right here. You guys need to issue an apology to him.
0: Okay.
5: Okay, wait.
0: For what case?
1: Because you guys, because of your jail time.
0: Oh, well, allow me to kneel.
1: Oh. Here it is.
0: Jail warden, I'm very sorry for the crimes that I have committed. And just so you know, if I were given a chance to be free, then I will be a normal, civilized person in this community. I may be willing to actually sacrifice some of my things at my headquarters. If that happens, whatever the cost, whatever the consequences.
1: Bro, that's just called bribery. What do you mean?
0: It's not bribery. It's a promise that I have. It's a promise that I've literally broken. It's a promise that I've broken, and I'm here.
1: Just go back to talking.
0: Anyways, kidding aside, I'm very sorry.
1: J4, Congressman J4, do your apology.
5: Ako po ay nagpapatawad.
0: Kneel, young man!
5: Ako po ay nagpapatawad dahil sa ginawa ko pong kalokohan. Kahit walang base ang akusasyon ng opponent ko, that doesn't mean I have the right to harass him and our former president, Sini Boy Duterte. So, ako po ay nagpapatawad. Salamat sa inyo.
0: What are you doing? Congressman.
1: That's out of the record.
0: How? You are not sensitive. You are not serious with your apology.
5: I am serious with my apology.
0: Then why did you literally commit that move?
1: Enough. Stop fighting. Masama makipag-away.
0: I'm kneeling here. My knees are hurting. My knees are bleeding.
1: Mr. Kana, Mr. Kana, Mr. Kana, what do you think? Are they eligible to be unjailed? Mr. Kana, do you think that they are eligible to be unjailed? Just nod yes if you do.
0: Oh?
1: He nodded. You guys are going to be unjailed.
0: Oh.
1: I proceed. Please proceed unjailing them now. They deserve it now.
0: I would like to object. I only have 10 seconds left on my jail time.
2: 9, 8, 7, 6, 5, 4, 3, 2, 1.
1: You should be automatically teleported.
0: Let's go!
1: He's free!
0: Let's go!
1: He's free, but not. Wait! J4 is what? The one remaining in the jail. Yeah!
0: Let's go!
1: Take the L, J4.
0: I don't even need to wear my armor anymore. I don't even need to wear my. I am now a civilized person.
1: J4, how many seconds? How many seconds do you have in your clock?
5: 59 seconds.
1: 1 minute.
2: 1 minute.
0: 1 minute.
1: Bro is delayed by 1 minute.
0: Bro is. What are you doing? Bro, are you in a different time zone?
5: Yes.
1: Hold on. Hold on.
0: Bro is at West Philippine Sea.
1: Yeah. J4.
0: Yes. How many seconds left?
1: We're counting Kana, down. Kana gave your pardon now, which means you guys are officially free.
4: 21, 20.
0: Here 19, we go, we're counting down.
1: Don't worry. I'm free.
0: Let's go! Let's go!
1: You guys are officially free, guys. You guys are officially free. Woohoo! Hi, May.
4: Oh, Pinoy.
0: Up, up, and away, boys. Whee!
4: Oh,
1: it's 12:00 in the morning. Mga kaibigan, it is officially announced by the Meraki RT Regional Trial Branch that those two are officially pardoned and the case is now closed. It looks like na si Mark Corrales na ang makukulong.
0: Let's go! Kaibigan.
4: Let's go!
1: Inaabangan na po natin ang pagkukulong ni Mr. Mark Jograd TV.
0: Also known as the Nigfish! Let's go!
1: The big, yes! Oy. The big fish! The big fish!
0: Let's go!
4: Ah, big fish!
2: Kala ko.
4: Ah, big fish. Kala ko, iba yung first letter.
1: Okay. You may now return to our bases. It's team, home,
0: oh,
1: and
0: wait,
1: the first
0: what?
1: Bed. Yes.
0: Jayo,
1: what?
0: Help?
1: What?
0: Help?
1: What?
0: Why? I don't know what happened. I don't know what happened.
1: Oh, no. Oh, no. Obviously, you're not being jailed. You're clearly just you clearly just teleported here.
0: I just don't know what happened, bro. I don't know what happened.
1: Wait, it's Kana, man. No. It's Kana. It's Kana.
0: Oh, no. What have I done? I don't know.
1: J4.
4: Sen. Sen, it was just reported by NBC SBA News that they have found more evidence of you being corrupt during the administration of Sonny.
0: That's it! I'm jailbreaking! Screw you, Congressman! Screw you! I'm out of here!
4: According to a statement from NBC SBA...
1: Bro, actually, no. That's fake news. In reality...
0: Yeah, that's just fake news, yeah.
1: In reality, DJ Sen is officially free. Senator is free. The senator is officially free. He's able... Oh, there you go. God. He's now able to go back to his home right now.
0: My home!
1: You may now go to your proper uniform. You may now go to your proper uniform.
0: Is it? I don't have any uniform, technically speaking.
1: Do you have your own armor?
0: I don't have.
1: Armor. You go to the Nether for Netherite, and you don't even use it for yourself.
0: I don't even have a template. What am I gonna do?
1: You could have asked me. I have many of them. Oh my god.
0: I'm as dumb as a snail, you know? I may be a senator, but I'm as dumb as a snail.
1: As for J4 Gainza, well, J4 has left the game forever.
4: What?
0: Oh, wow. Okay, that changes everything. That changes everything.
1: And this concludes. Ito na po ang Gigan Serie tonight.
0: Yay!
4: I'm still here.
0: What do you mean you're still there?
1: Oh, never mind, he's here. J4 Gainza is now back to service, and now he's standing in the fucking thing. What do you call this shit? Sorry for the cussing, but why are you standing there?
4: The Mera.
5: According to NBC-SBA, the Meraki RTC has decided to do nothing with Gio swearing because they felt too lazy to arrest him.
1: Come on, just go back to your house. You need to expand your house, man. You have so much land.
0: Yeah, you have to expand your house at this point. It's just way too...
1: You're now rich. It's fine. You're gonna be rich.
0: Yeah, you're now a congressman. Why not use your funds to build a new...
1: What? There's a mass murder on the air.
0: Wait. That means I can. Oh, that player. Oh.
1: Wait. Send. Look at the chat. Look at the chat.
0: Oh. That player is in. Wait. What? Where chat?
1: There was a mass murder in the chat.
0: Oh my god! No way! No way!
1: Hey,
0: what's going on?
1: To all Geometricans and all to Geekanatics, thank you very much for watching our skit.
0: Oh yeah, of course.
1: Everyone was very participative, especially the two politicians.
0: Oh yeah.
1: Red Techie, you're next. You're gonna be jailed. I mean, no. Mark Jograd, you're next. You're gonna be jailed.
0: Don't miss that one on our brand new episode of Geek and Serie, of course. And I would like to thank first and foremost to each and every one of you for participating and watching, of course, this amazing special broadcast, of course. We're still in our transition period. So next week, we're still in our transition period, of course, on Sunny Boy Gold, since it's now 12:07 in the morning on Thursday. And of course, since it's Thursday na!
1: Tambayan 4 plus coming up soon is J-Force and Justin's debut on TQ Plus.
0: Abangan niyo. Oh yes.
1: Also Red, also on Red, also on.
0: Let's go.
5: We should watch me.
1: Also Red's toolkit on Thursday. And Friday.
0: Oh yeah, he has a very bold plan. He has a bold plan tonight.
1: Pero before muna that, mga Lodi Cakes, maraming salamat sa pagtutok sa Geekan. Ako naman po ang inyong direktor ng bayan.
5: Tambayan
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3: Jake Boy, panahimik ka na. 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
1: naman? 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Lahat ng sounds, pause. Stop. Mga kaibigan, tapos na po ang kulong ng dalawa. Pero hindi pa rin tapos ang hidwaan ni DJs ni Senator Estrada at Senator Gainza. Congressman Gainza.
3: What are you doing with this?
1: Paano kaya si Senator Jograd Poops? 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Senator K. Astriel, Senator Setatin, Senator Terby Estrada, Senator Big Blue, Senator Gabo, at Senator Black Pep, pati si Senator Justin, at Congressman Meps, sa mga pangyayaring ito. 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
0: Doc Yapi, thank you very much.
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0: Oh my God.
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8: 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Kaya tutok na sa ito ang Confessions. 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

0: 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Bottle small and big. Ano mo rin ang lechon manok? Pasalubong pa we have.
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